That's Aldean on 103.3 Country. I'm Sammy Kincaid, and listen to 103.3. You know we like to do things a little different around here. I like to play some new artists. Well, somebody that's getting some traction quickly, Old 60. If you listen to Jesse James' morning show tomorrow, to him and producer Monty, they've got some tickets to give away. There's another new artist, Chandler Walters.

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0: Morgan Wallen on 103.3 Country. I'm Sammy, and this one feels appropriate to play while we're giving away tickets all weekend long to the PBR Stampede Days. It's a breakup song about getting your horse back. It's Cody Johnson.
1: He's a ranch hand in a pinch, man. Hotter than the red on the cattle brand. Cause she's a gold digger with a quick trigger. A cast iron skillet swinging lid flip.

0: Wally Green having to keep tabs, keep his eyes on Carl the Corgi, trying to be slick with Millie the Corgi. I don't know if that's really her name, but Millie does sound like a good Corgi name, right? Riley said, my dude be flirting. He said, Dad, game recognized game. I'm just trying to keep up with you. Take a page out of your book. Here's Riley with Change My Mind.
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I'm Sammy, and 103.3 wants to send you to PBR Stampede Days August 15th. That next keyword coming up in two songs after some John Party. First, though, let's have some Morgan.

be the traitor. That's Megan Maroney on 103.3 Country. I'm Sammy. Corey Kent and Jason Aldean just released a new song, Rather Be Here, just a couple days ago. Perfect anthem for the second half of summer. Here's Jason with Don't Tell on Me.

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1: 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So yeah, I think I've covered a Toby Keith song at my shows for

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1: 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We believe the music made here should get heard. And not just 15 songs of it. 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

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I'm Sammy Kincaid, and if you're trying to go to PBR Stampede Days, well, you need to text in the keyword TOUGH. 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

Lainey Wilson on 103.3 Country. Another female artist strong in the country scene is Ashley Cook. And if you want to win tickets to see her at the Ryman, you need to listen to the Jesse James Morning Show. 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

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Ton of giveaways right now for some tickets like Megan Maroney, Brooks and Dunn, Shaboozy, Turnpike Troubadours, plus many more. Here's Chase Matthews.

Lisa Wetzel on 103.3 Country. I'm Sammy Kincaid, and last weekend went to a Bastille Day festival with my daughter and some friends, and we ended up eating at Pastis. It's in the Wedgwood area. If you've never been there, incredible. Cannot recommend it enough. Also recommending it is Brittany Aldean. She also was given its props. Speaking of her, here's Jason Aldean with her favorite cup.

That one was for your kiddos. Hopefully they got their wiggles and giggles out before bedtime on a Sunday evening. Man, how is it already almost Monday? But we aren't there yet. Maybe you got some Sunday chores to still knock off. This one will help you get through that. It's Sleepless in a Hotel Room. I can-

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2: The guy that likes the Stampede, that's Jody Johnson. If you want to go to the PBR Stampede days, well, your next keyword coming up in two songs after Cody Loden. That was Cody Johnson. Next time you'll hear Cody Loden. But first, you're going to hear John Morgan. Here's Kid Myself. We young.

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Dakota Davis on 103.3 Country. I'm Sammy Kincaid. If you are trying to go to PBR Stampede Days, well, only got two more keywords for you tonight. Make sure you get your phone out and ready. It's coming up before the end of the hour. Here's Morgan Wallen.

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Nicole Goodwin on 103.3 Country. I'm Sammy Kincaid, and it's always great to see all the little girls looking up to Ella Langley, my daughter included in this. She always asks to hear that Dandelion song. But as a mom whose daughter loves you, I just want to say thank you, Ella, for being so inspiring to them. Here's Choosing Texas. Just

That's Trey Penley, Family Man, on 103.3 Country. Another new artist we like to play. But I'm Sammy, and Tucker Wetmore, he's putting out all the summer tunes, is he not? He just released a new one last week called Who Told You That? If you've not heard it, check it out. But this one, I love it.

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0: You went to work. John Party on 103.3 Country. I'm Sammy, and if you're trying to head to the PBR Stampede Days on August 15th, well, got good news for you. Got that next keyword in two songs. You listening for some Kojo. You know what's coming then. Here's Cole Swindell.
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0: Be By You. Luke Combs on 103.3 Country. I'm Sammy Kincaid, and if you're looking for a new artist to follow along with as they have a quick rise in this industry, this is the guy you need to listen to. It's Wyatt Flores. This is Half the Man.
1: There's an old song that says you're always 17 in your hometown. At the age of 24, I know.

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I'm giving you keywords, the PBR Stampede Day. So here it is. Your next chance to win is in three songs. Make sure you're listening. Here's Luke.

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Dean on 103.3 Country. I'm Sammy, and your final keyword of the evening of the weekend is cowboy. Text that to 615-737-1033 so you can go find a cowboy. Here's Megan Maroney.

0: Do you watch the news? If not, we have a lot in common. I'm Sammy Kincaid. This is 103.3 Country. And I got to tell you, I've been a little naive to this whole parasite diarrhea thing. Yeah, I just said that word on the radio, but been a little naive to it. I had no idea what it was until, what is this now, 3 days ago? Yeah, a little behind. And do you know what I eat on a daily basis? Vegetables and fruit. As a vegetarian, that's basically all I eat. Raspberries, salad mixes, cilantro, berries, fruit, lettuce, snap peas. Yeah, that is my diet for the most part. Am I going to die, you guys? Does anybody else just not watch the news? And sometimes it's nice to be a little clueless on these things. What you don't know won't hurt you, right? That's the approach I'm going to take with this.
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Cody Johnson on 103.3 Country. I'm Sammy Kincaid, and that does it for me. Thank you so much for hanging out with me tonight. If you want to hang out elsewhere, go find me on social media. It's just @Sammy Kincaid. Coming up next is Justin Franiak and The Overnight Ride. That's

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Riley Green being very analytical about his acting role on Marshals. My name's Justin. This is The Overnight Ride, where he played Garrett. He was on Theo Von's podcast this past weekend. He said he would get the script the day of, act, fly out for a show, and come back. Never got to explore the character. Him saying that leads me to believe he will be acting soon. Again, kind of as retribution or as a makeup.

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0: name is Justin. This is the Overnight Ride. Who's this?
1: Jeff the Joke Guy.
0: Checking in from Dallas, Texas. What do you got for us tonight?
1: So a man and his wife were looking for a hotel for the night. And when they finally found one, the manager said, yes, we have vacancies. It will cost you $100 each for the night. And the guy says, well, that's too outside of our budget. So they turned down the offer and asked if there was anywhere cheaper in the vicinity. And the manager replied, yes, in fact, there is an old hotel just up the road, and it's only $25 each. But I have to warn you, there have been many people that have reported the place is being haunted. And the couple thought, oh, it's just people's imaginations. So they go to the hotel, and when they get there, the guy said, yeah, we have vacancies, and it'll be $25 a night for each of you. And out of curiosity, they asked the manager,

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4: Back in 2019, I made a documentary for HBO called One Nation Under Stress. And what was true then is still true now. Money and financial problems are consistently ranked as the number one cause of stress in the United States. And a brand new study out of the Mayo Clinic found that worrying about money may age the heart even faster than traditional risk factors. Unlike an acute stressor, such as a short-term work deadline or a brief illness, financial strain is often chronic and ongoing. And because money affects so many aspects of daily life, financial stress can be difficult to escape. Even so, financial stress does not mean you're doomed. Just means you need to double down on the things you know are good for heart health: diet, exercise, sleep, and of course, not smoking. I'm Dr. Sanjay Gupta, helping you live a better life.
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It's Jason Aldean. 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

0: Well, happy Monday, guys. Look who's back from vacation.
1: What up?
0: And you had a nice, relaxing week off in Florida.
1: Yeah.
0: And a nightmare.
1: And a nightmare.
0: When you try to come back, which sucks.
1: Yep.
0: Which sucks because it just, now your whole vacation's like, I didn't even have one.
1: Exactly. I need another one.
0: Okay, calm down. But we'll dive into that. You still don't have your bags, do you?
1: Nope. Nope.
0: How long have you been wearing the clothes you have on right now?
1: I mean, only a week. Only a week.
0: We'll dive into that coming up in just a bit. We got your junk drawer in 3 minutes, guys. Happy Monday. Thank you for being here.

0: comes out the 24th, which is Friday?
1: Thursday night. Yeah, so Friday, basically.
0: Thursday midnight, Friday midnight?
1: Mm-hmm.
0: All right, so Friday it's coming out, and it is the song that he teased, and we were very close guessing the title. Been By Now is the title.
1: Oh,
0: Been By Now.

0: was guessing it's it'd have been by now. But it's just been by now. I mean, you should call it my next number one because that's where it's going to go. All right. Boy, that didn't take very long, man. And for all the conspiracy theorists out there that it's just we're all being played. It's a promoter. It's a publicity stunt. It, Jelly and Bunny divorce finalized just under 2 months after they even announced it. They've officially settled their divorce. Now, settled the divorce and finalized, I'm guessing, is the same thing. Is it not?
1: Yeah.
0: Signed and everything? Some of the items they are splitting include an aircraft, cars, homes, their intellectual properties. Jelly's going to pay Bunny a one-time lump sum. There won't be any alimony claims to fight over in court. The amount is confidential, as it should be, and their agreement includes a provision prohibiting each other from smack-talking about each other. So,
1: huh.
0: Which will be hard if you've been listening to that podcast.
1: Yeah.
0: So we'll see how that goes. She thinks my tractor's
1: sexy. Ooh, you've got to be something special if you can pass George Strait in anything country music-wise.
0: Even on the radio.
1: Exactly.
0: Even on the highway.
1: Exactly, right?
0: You can't even pass George Strait on the highway.
1: No, you can't. So Kenny Chesney broke George's records and passed Tim McGraw at the same time, and that makes him one of one. So when Kenny's Carry On broke into the top 10 last week, it gave him his 60-second song to do so. So
0: wow. That's 60-second song to get inside the top 10?
1: Yeah, that's it.
0: On the
1: that's
0: Billboard
1: it.
0: Hot 100?
1: Yeah, that's it.
0: 62 top 10 songs.
1: Yep.
0: And that's that Billboard Hot 100. That's all genre, not just country.
1: Exactly.
0: Yowza.
1: Yeah, so that broke the three-way tie between Strait and McGraw,
0: okay,
1: who have 61.
0: Who also, that's going to light a fire. That's going to light a fire under both Tim and George.
1: I know.
0: We'll see what happens. And we got to talk about your nightmare experience.
1: Oh, let's.
0: We're going to do that coming up next. Hang on.
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4: If you're looking to get stronger, you don't necessarily need a bunch of heavy weights to do that, at least not to start. 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Strength and conditioning specialist Dana Santis told us, with body weight training, you create progressive overload by changing joint angles, adding instability, or choosing more challenging variations of the same exercise. Two other factors driving progressive overload are time under tension and muscular fatigue. That means the amount of time your muscles are engaged during a movement, the slower the movement, the harder it will be until you reach the point where you can't do another rep with good form. You want to stop before you collapse. Also, remember this, pay attention to your breath. So important. Breathe out when you exert force. I'm Dr. Sanjay Gupta, helping you live a better life.
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0: right, listen, before we talk about your nightmare travel scenario, we'll let you have that coffee, finish it up, and, you know, get back to normal, maybe. Yeah. You missed this on Friday. This is going to be cool coming up, guys. Bradley Gilbert chimed in.
1: Good morning.
0: Bradley Gilbert, buddy, how are you, man?
1: What's up, Jesse? I'm good, bro. How are you?
0: Doing good, man. Long time, buddy. But listen, you got some exciting stuff going on, huh?
1: Dude, a lot of it.
0: You got a brand new album coming out, man, Sins of the Father. Now, that's going to be out next week on the 24th.
1: Yeah, man, we're doing an album release party here in Nashville, and we teamed up with Nitro Circus. They're literally going to be jumping motorcycles over the stage while we play a show.
0: Of course, man. Brantley Gilbert style. Why not, right?
1: We even got a car show, bouncy houses, and a petting zoo. Man, it's fun for the whole family. Y'all come on out. It's free.
0: I'll tell you what,
1: man. It's a wild situation.
0: I'll tell you what. If somebody were to drop me off in the middle of Nashville, and I turned around and saw a petting zoo, I turned around and saw a bouncy house, and there were people jumping motorcycles over a stage, I would go, where is Brantley Gilbert?
1: He's on the stage.
0: I'll be there, man. That's going to be awesome. I'm looking forward to it. How's things out on the road, man?
1: Man, it's awesome. It's been a great tour so far. We added another leg with Jay Webb and John Morgan and Atlas. And, man, it's going to be a smoke show, man. I'm super excited. You know, we got this brand new album. And, man, it goes back stylistically to my first two. You know, my first two albums. And
0: so this new album is throwback Brantley Gilbert sound?
1: Yeah, for sure.
0: Okay. All right. And again, it's called Sins of the Father. And I see you're doing something interesting. You're putting out two versions of this album on the 24th, right?
1: Yeah, for sure. For moms like my wife that won't let their kids listen to that one, we were simultaneously releasing one as some different word choices.
0: Okay, so you're putting out the album, and then you're putting out kind of a family version for everyone album, same songs.
1: Yeah, it was a hard sell, but you know, my wife was one of those, and it was like, man, she's a great litmus test for stuff, because I turned in, finished a couple of these songs, and she loved the meaning, but the delivery wasn't her favorite. She hadn't missed a Sunday since she was born, and you know, it's a good litmus test for me, because I go, hey, man, there's a lot of moms out there like my wife.
0: So. Man, listen, I mean, you are preaching to the choir, buddy. I run stuff past my wife all the time. I'm like, this is funny, right? And she's like, no, what's the matter with you? Is there something wrong with you, though? That's not funny.
1: And the answer to that is, quite frankly, yeah, there's a lot wrong with us, man.
0: Well, listen, congratulations. I'll see you at the album release party. Got that new song out right now called Good Damn. I got to be careful. Good Damn. We're going to play that right now, Brantley, man. We'll see you soon, buddy. Appreciate it.
1: Appreciate you, brother. Thanks for having me.

0: they given you any indication as to when maybe you can expect your luggage?
1: No. Not a
0: clue.
1: So
0: you just had to leave your info?
1: Correct.
0: All right, we're going to...
1: Yeah.
0: I don't mean to laugh, man, but, oh, God, I just hate that. We'll dive in, guys, in just 3 minutes. Not going to believe this after Luke.

0: balance a whole lot better here in the next 15 minutes. He is our mullets making news mullet today. I believe still in custody, but old Daniel is our guy. We're going to do that in 15 now. Let's talk about this. Producer Monty back from vacation. Nice, relaxing week in Florida. You and your family, because you've been through some stuff lately, right?
1: Yeah.
0: We lost Grandma.
1: Yes.
0: And this was a, hey, let's all come together. We're going to relax. We're going to chill. And everything was great.
1: Exactly.
0: Right?
1: Everything was great.
0: Until you got to the airport to come home yesterday.
1: Yes, and it was, I had my one flight. Great.
0: Why did they... It wasn't direct, huh?
1: No, it wasn't direct.
0: That's shocking to me. Okay.
1: It is. It was annoying. So I'm sitting at the airport for over an hour, and the crew's all there, and, you know, we're about to board, and they keep delaying it little by little. You know when they do that? Just little bit.
0: Something's coming, yeah.
1: And then they just come over the speaker, and they're like, hey, the flight's been canceled. We don't know why. Sorry.
0: They said that?
1: They said that. They literally said, we don't know why.
0: Yeah, the flight so-and-so's been canceled. We don't know why. Sorry.
1: Yep. That's literally what they said.
0: No other explanation. No, here, go to this or check this or go here.
1: Nothing. So I am
0: like,
1: I
0: hate that.
1: I'm just a girl. What am I supposed to do in this situation?
0: Okay.
1: So then I had to figure it out. It got canceled. I had to fly.
0: You figured it out, which means you called mom or dad. Which one'd you call?
1: Correct.
0: Okay.
1: Dad.
0: Okay.
1: And then, yeah. So I figured it out. I had to fly. I was like, there was no flights available. I was like, do I rent a car? Anyway, so I ended up flying standby on like three flights, and I still don't have my bag.
0: And this is surprising, man, because you were flying Delta.
1: Delta.
0: We fly Delta a lot.
1: Aren't they great, usually?
0: Yeah, knock on wood, but they usually are. But in years past, and again, knock on wood, I've been lucky, but if I have a flight somewhere that's a connecting, I'm going to have a problem. That's just my luck.
1: Yeah.
0: I've had so many times we've had to rent a car. It's awful. But
1: oh, gosh.
0: So I'm confused, though. How did you get on standby on three different flights? Did you have to pay for that? Did dad have to pay for what?
1: There's like a Delta help desk, so I went there.
0: Yeah, which is probably about 700 people deep in line because everybody's like, what do I do?
1: Also, at this airport, it was Atlanta, and it's huge.
0: Yeah.
1: So you have to go from one concourse to the next concourse to the next concourse. And anyway, so I was walking all over town, and then I found out they put me on a standby, I guess. I've never flown standby, so okay. I don't know how that works.
0: A standby means if somebody doesn't show up or there's a spot, they start filling the standby list.
1: Correct.
0: Yeah.
1: So the next flight, I'm sitting there, I made a friend, and we were like,
0: what's his name?
1: Oh, it was a girl.
0: Okay.
1: And a guy, actually, but I don't know his name. He's irrelevant. And then
0: of course.
1: So we were sitting there waiting and literally got broken off right like two people before me for that flight. So I didn't make it on that one. So we waited. The next flight.
0: That's the first standby?
1: Yes, okay. First standby. I didn't make it. Second standby.
0: How long are we delayed now? How long has it been since you were supposed to get on the flight?
1: 3 hours.
0: Oof. Okay.
1: Mm-hmm. The next
0: what
1: flight.
0: What time of the day is this?
1: This is 5:30.
0: Okay.
1: Mm-hmm. So next flight's supposed to leave at 6:30. Okay, we're sitting there.
0: So you were supposed to leave at 2:30. You'd have been home.
1: Correct.
0: You would have been home for an hour.
1: Dinner. Yeah.
0: Yeah. Mm-hmm.
1: So then this flight was supposed to leave at 6:30, the second one, waiting for standby, waiting. Then it got delayed till 8 o'clock, that flight. So
0: well,
1: we don't know.
0: What about the third standby flight? Are you still
1: exactly.
0: on standby for that flight?
1: So that flight eventually takes off at 8. Then the next flight eventually takes off at like 9:15, and I luckily got on that one. So I didn't get back, and then my luggage was on the flight after me, so I don't have my luggage, and I honestly don't know where it is.
0: Because you checked your bag.
1: Mm-hmm.
0: Of course you did. So how was your luggage from your checked flight on the flight after you?
1: That's a great question. That's a great question, Jesse.
0: They don't have any idea where your luggage is right now.
1: No idea.
0: I can't remember. I think I don't even want to say what airline I think it was, but I hosted a radio trip one time, 120 people on this trip, and they lost everyone's luggage. Everyone's luggage. So what did you just have to go check in with them and go, okay, here's my information, call me when you know?
1: Yes. And the thing is, you can't even do that through the app or online or whatever. You have to stand in the line for help. So I stood in that line for over an hour.
0: I hate flying.
1: And oh my gosh, I'm just so frazzled.
0: I hate everything about flying.
1: Yeah.
0: So from the start to the finish to this stuff to being trapped in the germ tube itself to people standing up too early when the plane lands.
1: Yes.
0: I hate every single thing.
1: And to make it worse.
0: About flying.
1: They didn't serve refreshments on my standby on either flight. So I didn't get my tomato juice on either flight. So
0: you wouldn't even have had time to have your tomato juice.
1: Exactly.
0: That has to be an up and down.
1: Well, I mean, yeah, hardly, I guess. But still, I was so mad.
0: Well, yeah. Mm-hmm. All right. So you got, and how many did you check? How many bags? Just one big one?
1: Oh, just one. Just one.
0: Okay.
1: Yep. So if I show up tomorrow also in these clothes.
0: Okay. Well.
1: That's not true. I have others.
0: I was going to say, it's getting a little ripe. Let's bring her down. Oh. All right, come on, Mullets, making news. We're going to do it next. Hang on.
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7: Back in 2019, I made a documentary for HBO called One Nation Under Stress. And what was true then is still true now. Money and financial problems are consistently ranked as the number one cause of stress in the United States. And a brand new study out of the Mayo Clinic found that worrying about money may age the heart even faster than traditional risk factors. Unlike an acute stressor, such as a short-term work deadline or a brief illness, financial strain is often chronic and ongoing. And because money affects so many aspects of daily life, financial stress can be difficult to escape. Even so, financial stress does not mean you're doomed, just means you need to double down on the things you know are good for heart health: diet, exercise, sleep, and of course, not smoking. I'm Dr. Sanjay Gupta, helping you live a better life.
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0: Do you want to hear about somebody who had an even worse weekend than you?
1: Who?
0: Mullet's making news. This, though, was a little self-inflicted. We're all going to get to know Daniel Balance here of Arizona a lot better. Daniel was bored last weekend, so Daniel decided to break a window of a train and climb in.
1: That's always good.
0: Yeah. Well, apparently that wasn't quite exciting enough for Daniel. So, of course, Daniel then, once he was inside the train, he took off all of his clothes.
1: Okay.
0: Apparently, still not enough thrill for old Daniel here, breaking in the train and then taking off all of his clothes, because that's when Daniel climbed back out the window, only this time he went up to the top of the train and surfed the train. Oh, did I forget to mention the train's moving?
1: Moving?
0: Yeah, the train's moving. So Daniel went up on top of the train and surfed it naked. Witnesses were stunned. There's one part, though, that I'm confused, because he broke the window to get in, climbed in, got naked. Then he climbed out that broken window
1: to get up
0: naked.
1: So, like, cutting it.
0: Anyway. It's about to get better. Witnesses were stunned in the middle of the day to see naked Daniel surfing a train rolling through town. And during questioning, when police finally got him down and covered up, during questioning, they asked Daniel, "Why did you do that?" Daniel's reply was, and I quote, "I love vodka, I love beer, and my banjo."
1: Amen, Daniel.
0: Now, the banjo's nowhere in sight, so I was kind of hoping the dude was hanging on to the banjo at some point, right? I was really hoping for that. But Daniel's weekend, can we all agree, was a little bit worse than yours?
1: Just a tad, yeah. A bit?

0: going to lie to you. This Friday or this Monday's kind of got some Friday vibes.
1: I'm feeling it right now.
0: Who's checking in?
1: We got Trucker Stacy, Runner Nicole, Bailey, Trucker John, Fireman Chad said, Happy Monday, my peeps. And Alaska Teresa said, Happy birthday to my favorite morning show.
0: Happy birthday?
1: Did I say happy birthday? Happy Monday.
0: You need another espresso over there. What's your name?
2: Morning, Jesse. It's Forrest. How you guys doing?
0: What's up, Forrest?
2: Well, Monty, I'm glad you're back. I thought we were going to have to put your face on a milk cart or something to find you. I thought you got lost trying to get your way back to the studio.
1: That's hilarious.
0: You almost got lost, right?
1: Yeah.
0: I mean, through the airline. What's your name?
3: Good morning, Scott.
0: What's up, Scott?
3: I'll tell you what, I feel for Monty.
1: Oh, thank you.
0: Hold on.
3: I'll tell you what, though. I got stuck on an international flight coming back from Germany for Christmas. They turned around and stopped me for the customs inspection because I was bringing home my mom a cuckoo clock from Germany, and they thought it was a bomb.
0: Wow.
3: Pendulums are what look like pine cones. And they thought that looked
0: grenades.
3: Like
1: grenades. Oh,
0: wow.
1: Okay.
0: Wow.
3: So, and I missed my next flight after a 9.5 hour flight all the way from Germany back to the States.
0: I hate everything about flying. It's awful.
1: Awful.
3: And then they lost my luggage.
0: I'm sure you're going to get your luggage, though, Monty. I'm sure.
1: Oh, my gosh.
3: My whole life for you, Monty.
1: Thank you.
3: I hope you have a better day.
1: Thank you.

0: Well, everybody must have had a weekend more along the lines of you.
1: Yeah.
0: Because Grunt is telling me the lines are already filling up for Spill Your Guts, you know, when we change your voice, you're anonymous, and we let you get it off your chest, whatever it is. We're going to Spill Your Guts, guys. We'll do it in 15 minutes. Finish up that coffee, trust me.
2: I ain't rich, but I damn sure want to be. Working like a dog all day ain't working for me.

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1: Here's what's trending.
2: Tragically, a U.S. service member was killed Saturday in Iraq during a controlled detonation of a downed drone. And that came a day after the Pentagon announced two U.S. service members were killed and one went missing in an Iranian ballistic missile and drone attack on U.S. forces in Jordan. And all of our prayers are with them and their families. How about some good news? Vice President J.D. Vance and his wife welcomed their fourth child over the weekend. Made some history in the process, too. Baby Alec. Alec Neil Vance is reportedly the first child born to a U.S. sitting vice president in more than 150 years.
3: What?
2: I know that's because they're always so old.
3: Yeah,
2: JD is not. So, little Alec and baby and mama and are just fine. So, boy, 150 years, huh?
3: Wow.
2: It's crazy. All right. All the numbers are in. Spain has won. The World Cup is over. And the United States is back to not caring about soccer. No, really, though. 14.4 billion beers were drank during the World Cup. That's with a B, 14.4 billion beers. These are all people coming to the United States for the World Cup. This is hilarious.
3: Wow.
2: Hidden Valley Ranch, sales of their ranch dressing skyrocketed by over 20%. 23 million jerseys sold, 6.81 million.

0: total revenue from the World Cup with a B.
1: Hmm.
0: Over 300,000 stadium hot dogs were eaten during the World Cup games. And my favorite stat of all of this, fans coming to the U.S. bought over 350,000 cheap souvenir cowboy hats. With those cheap cowboy hats, I love it. Listen, spill your guts. We'll do it next.
2: Well, because you asked. More of the Jesse James Morning Show next.

0: Well, you know, we sent Grunt out over the weekend, right? Bar time with the microphone and some trivia questions. So we got a chance for you to win these tickets here. Fresh round of Bar Time IQ, about 10 minutes from right now. They've been waiting, man, so let's get to it. This is called Spill Your Guts. We do it every Monday at this time. Now we change your voice. You are anonymous, and you got to get it off your chest here. I'm a little nervous today.
1: I'm very nervous.
0: All right, Grunt, we good? Okay, come on. Spill your guts.
2: My husband has quit his job and is building an amateur bomb shelter in our backyard.
0: Hold on. Like, husband is building an amateur bomb shelter?
2: Yeah.
0: Is there a difference between a bomb shelter and an amateur bomb shelter? I don't know if I want an amateur bomb shelter.
2: It doesn't look like it's much more than a bit of wood down there. So I'd call it amateur, you know, to make it okay. Yeah.
0: He quit his job?
2: Yes. And just decided to start doing this. But financially, we are okay. But our neighbors now are beginning to talk. I mean, like, babe's out back digging a hole all the time. Like, what the heck? I get calls like, what's he digging for? You know, China? I was just like, oh my God.
0: I tell you, if something goes down, I'm not running for the amateur bomb shelter. You know what I mean?
1: Yeah, no.
0: Amateur? What? All right, come on. Next up, spill your guts.
3: So the other day, me and my wife found a dead squirrel.
0: Ugh.
3: Under my son's bed.
0: A dead squirrel under your son's bed? Yikes.
3: A dead squirrel under my son's bed. Okay. Of course, we asked him, why you got a dead squirrel under your bed, son?
0: Wait, he was keeping a dead squirrel under his bed?
3: Yeah, he was keeping it. I guess he found this.
0: How long did he have the dead squirrel under his bed?
3: Oh, like a week.
0: Was it starting to smell?
3: That's why we found it.
0: Because oh, my.
3: There was a stench coming from his room that we were a little bit concerned about.
0: A little stronger than usual?
3: A little stronger than usual.
1: Oh, my God.
3: He has been asking for a pet for the past couple of months. I guess he took it upon himself to make this dead squirrel his pet.
0: I don't even know if I should ask this. Do we know how the squirrel died?
3: Oh, I have no idea. I didn't ask.
0: Oh, God.
3: Okay.
0: All right. I'll keep you my That's a question I'm asking.
1: It is a dog?
0: Yeah. Oh, there's some red flags there. Yeah. Okay. All right, come on. One more. Spill your guts.
4: My parents got divorced 2 years ago.
0: I'm sorry to hear.
4: Yeah, that's tough. But what's bigger is that I found my mom used pretty much all of my college fund to pay for her psychics online and on the phone.
0: That's still a thing? Psychics phones, like psychic phone lines are still a thing? She used your whole college fund?
4: All my fund.
0: Wow. I'll keep you my Yikes.
1: That's bad.
0: I'm surprised nobody saw that coming.
5: Jesse.

guys got a fresh round of Bar Time IQ for you to play here in less than 7 minutes. Okay, we sent Grunt out downtown with all the woo girls. What could possibly go wrong?

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Guys, moment of truth. If you want these tickets, be caller 13, 615-737-1033. We'll get y'all set up. If you can win Bar Time IQ, send Grunt out at Bar Time this weekend. And I don't know why, but he's got a goofy smile on his face right now. So we'll see what that means in 3 minutes. Good luck.

0: being here and being part of this slightly dysfunctional family. We play Bar Time IQ every single Monday at this time. What's going on, Austin?
1: Not too much. Just heading to work.
0: All right. Sorry I brought it up. All right. But listen, man, we're going to give you a chance to win these tickets. Now we send Grunt out every weekend downtown with the Woo Girls and the Gulch guys, man, with some trivia questions and a microphone. So, Austin, you have to be right three out of the five times on whether or not our contestant gets the question right, okay?
1: Perfect.
0: All right. Let's find out what you're working with. Here we go.
2: How much have you had to drink tonight?
3: Lots of shots.
2: Lots of shots. Okay. All right.
0: Uh-oh.
4: Lots of shots.
0: Lots of shots. Right to
4: okay.
0: it.
4: Okay.
0: All right, man. Well, off we go. Question one.
2: Question number one. What is the First Amendment to the Constitution?
0: First Amendment to the Constitution.
4: Speech?
0: What about speech?
4: I do it.
0: Freedom of it?
4: Yeah.
0: Oh, speech, you do it?
4: I do it.
0: That is actually the technical amendment. Speech,
4: for
0: I
4: radio.
0: Do it.
4: Yeah.
0: All right, Austin, do you think our contestant here is going to get this right?
1: Oh, yeah.
0: I would imagine.
4: I hope so.
0: All right, let's find out.
3: Isn't it like obey your neighbors?
2: Freedom of speech is what we're looking for.
0: Obey your neighbors.
4: Obey your neighbors?
0: Well, I think, Austin, we have a pretty good idea right now of where we're going here, don't we?
1: Oh, yeah, exactly.
0: Okay. All right.
4: Oh, obey your neighbors.
0: Oh, we are in trouble.
4: Oh,
0: all right,
4: man.
0: Question number two.
2: All right, what is the bottom number of a fraction called?
0: Bottom number of fraction. You know what that is?
4: Denominator.
0: It is. Belmont over here rings in with denominator. Now, I lose my house pretty much every week when we do this, but based on that first answer, I'm going to bet my house she doesn't get this.
4: Yeah.
0: Well, what?
1: Yeah, me too. I'm
0: going
1: to go with no.
0: You're going. I think it's a safe. You're going with no. Let's find out.
3: I don't know.
4: Decimal. Don't know.
2: Denominator is what we're looking for.
0: She didn't even throw a guess out
4: no,
0: there.
4: No, nothing.
0: Right.
1: Yeah.
0: But you're on the board, man. So you're on the board with number one. All right, come on. Question three.
2: Question number three. How many strings are on a guitar?
0: Oh. How many strings on a guitar? You know that, Belmont. You're gonna have to, yeah, I mean. You're counting?
4: Six?
0: You look, she's looking at the guitar. You went to Belmont.
4: Three, four, five, six. I knew it was six or eight. It's
0: you
4: six.
0: Graduated from Belmont with the honors.
4: I can't play guitar. One, three, six? Six? Like
0: yes,
4: people say six strings.
0: It is six,
4: yeah.
0: Yes. Wow. Bought my first real six string. Okay, anyway.
4: Oh. Wait, light bulb. That's crazy.
0: Austin, is she?
1: I'm going to know again.
0: Really? Because I would, this one I might
4: yeah,
0: think.
4: I would say
0: I
4: no.
0: mean, look where we are. Okay, but you're saying no, Austin. He's giving her no credit.
1: Yep.
0: I don't blame you for that. All right, let's find out.
3: Six.
2: Six. There you go. Nice.
0: Right.
1: Oh, okay.
0: It. She got it. She got it. She got it. And she didn't have to count. Belmont.
4: Yeah, that's embarrassing.
0: That's a $250,000 degree.
4: Whoa, whoa, whoa. Yeah, I don't have an excuse.
0: All right, come on, Austin. You need to get these last two right. Is that he's only got one? Okay, so you got to get these last two right, my man. Okay.
1: All right, well, let's do it.
0: All right, question four.
2: What degree is a right angle?
0: You know that, Belmont?
4: Oh, that's easy. 90.
0: 90. Yeah, but I don't. I honestly don't even know which way to go on this with this contestant. Right?
1: It's kind of me in the middle right here.
0: Yeah, I mean. I don't know. What do you think, Austin? Is she going to get it right or not?
1: Oh, I'm going to go no.
0: Looking for a 90-degree angle. I would say no, too. I know.
4: I don't know.
0: All right. Austin says no. Let's find out.
3: 90.
2: There you go. All right. You're on a roll.
4: No.
0: Austin, so sorry, man. I hate when that happens. This girl is confusing me, though.
4: Yeah. What?
0: She is confused. All right. Come on. One more question. We want it, right?
4: Yeah.
0: Here we go.
2: What is it called when birds fly to warmer climates for the winter?
4: Oh,
0: not a chance. Not a chance she gets this right.
4: You don't think?
0: My house and my truck, I'd bet.
4: Really?
0: What do you think it is?
4: The Great Migration.
0: Yeah, it's well, it's just migration.
4: Oh, I thought it was a great migration.
0: It could be a great migration.
4: It could be.
0: I mean,
4: could be.
0: It looks fun.
4: If the weather is great.
0: Okay. All right. So you think she's going to get this?
4: I think so.
0: You think she's going to get migration?
4: I have faith in Shot Girl. Yeah.
0: No. Okay, yep. Let's find out.
3: Climate change?
2: Climate change?
1: Climate change?
0: Climate change? change. No. I hate when that happens, guys.
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0: going to name any names. I don't think I'm going to name any names at this point.
1: Okay.
0: But I'm going to throw this out in 3 minutes, and I want everybody's opinion on this, whether this was the tackiest thing you've ever heard of in your life or not.
1: Ooh.
0: I mean, from a friend, too. From a friend. Unbelievable. Guys, in just 3 minutes after Megan.

0: right, so you get an invitation, an e-vite or whatever, or, you know, a notification of an event on your Facebook, whatever, right?
1: Okay.
0: It's like an event. Here's the thing going on, and it's from a friend, and your friend's kid, they're having a birthday party for the kid.
1: Okay, all okay. Right?
0: Young kid, I think 7.
1: Okay.
0: 7 years old. So when you click respond, RSVP, you would think, what? Here's some details. Here's where the party is, what's going on, here's directions, here's what to expect.
1: Right.
0: Right, maybe even bring a dish, I don't know.
1: Yeah.
0: Nope.
1: No.
0: You click RSVP, or respond, and it takes you right to the dad's Venmo.
1: No.
0: It immediately takes you to the dad's Venmo for what I could only assume would be gift money.
1: No, that's weird.
0: It's awful.
1: No, that's weird.
0: Is that awful? That's is that the tackiest thing you've ever heard in your life?
1: Yeah, that's. I don't like that. What is?
0: Yeah.
1: I've never heard of that.
0: Yeah, me having a party. I said, look at this. Are you kidding me?
1: So they want gift money.
0: They just want money.
1: They just want money.
0: Yeah.
1: So you can only come if you give money.
0: I guess if you look at that way, right? Can you even go if you don't?
1: Right. Like, what do you...
0: It doesn't really leave you much choice. But is that not the tackiest thing you've ever seen? Is that where we are as a society now?
1: A little greedy.
0: I mean,
1: weird.
0: You can't even bring, like, a Nerf gun or something fun. It's like, nope.
1: Nope.
0: Money right to dad's account.
1: Wow.
0: 615-737-1033.

0: right, what you got over there? Am I in the right here?
1: Yeah, because Preston said tacky 100%.
0: 100%.
1: And then Cody said maybe it's a cleaning fee or friendship dues. But he said, I find this way odd.
0: Awful, awful. What's your name?
2: Romeo.
0: All right, Romeo. What are you thinking, man?
2: That's tackier than tack, man. I mean, that's almost as bad as people who celebrate the birthday month. That's just as bad as that.
0: It's awful. I told my wife, I'm like, we're not even going, man. I'm not. Not only am I not responding, we're not going. And that poor kid. Yep. It's, you know, the poor kid, right?
2: Yeah,
3: not
2: yeah.
3: Exactly. Not exactly the best example of public education. The Jesse James Morning Show.

All right, listen, we're going to play some Fact or Crap here, guys. Less than 25 minutes. All right, we got some big tickets sitting here, and they could be yours. Fact or Crap on the way. Happy Monday.

0: find out first. It's time for the Junk Drawer.
1: All right, so Morgan's teased us a couple of times with this particular song. As a matter of fact, he did it again last week. On Friday, we told you about it. But Friday night, man, live on stage, he dropped all the info. All right, he jumped up on stage. He said, I had a few weeks off the tour, so y'all know me. I can't help but work a little bit, so I've been in the studio working on my whatever is next. I don't exactly know what that's going to be, but I do know the song that I'm about to play right now is going to be my very next single. It comes out July 24th. We figured out that's Friday, right?
2: Mm-hmm.
1: Thursday, midnight, Friday.
2: Right,
1: okay.
2: Right.
1: It's called Been By Now. So I was wrong. I was wrong. I was like,

0: properties. Jelly will also pay Bunny a one-time lump sum. There won't be any alimony claims to fight over in court. The amount is confidential, as it should be. And their agreement includes a provision, I'm told, that prohibits either from smack-talking on the other one. So we'll see how that holds out with that podcast and everything. But, man, less than 2 months.
1: That was quick.
0: Boom. 10 years they were married.
2: She thinks my tractor's sexy.
1: You gotta be something in order to pass George Strait in anything in country music. And Kenny Chesney just did that.
0: You gotta be something to pass George Strait on the highway.
1: Right. Literally, yeah. So Kenny Chesney broke George records and Tim McGraw's at the same time. Ooh. And that makes him one of one. So Kenny's Carry On broke into the top 10 Billboard.
0: His
1: not just country.
0: Song.
1: Yeah. Not just country, but the top 10 Billboard charts last week. And that gave him his 62nd song.
0: You guys,
1: on the Billboard.
0: Wow, what a career, Kenny.
1: 62nd.
0: 62 top 10 songs on a Billboard Hot 100.
1: Yeah.
0: That's just simply amazing.
1: It's insane. So that broke the three-way tie between Strait and McGraw, who each have 61 songs. So
0: okay,
1: just
0: well, that's going to light a fire. That'll
1: I
0: light a
1: think
0: fire.
1: So.
0: I mean, that's good news for all of us, because if we keep still getting new music from them, that's
1: exactly
0: fantastic. But congratulations, Kenny.
1: Whew.
0: That is amazing.
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Guys, it finally happened. I've been begging. It finally happened. It wasn't on pay-per-view like I'd like. Oh. But my goodness, it finally happened. Not all heroes wear capes. But my goodness, it finally happened. You're going to love this in just 3 minutes.

0: we're going to play some Fact or Crab, guys, in less than 9 minutes. Your chance to win these tickets right here, but my goodness, it finally happened.
1: What?
0: Scammers suck, okay? We know about this, right? And they prey on the most vulnerable, you know, our seniors, our dumb friends.
1: Yeah.
0: You know what I mean? Scammers suck. And it seems like there's just no way to ever catch them because it's computers or phones and they're out of the country and everything. No one can. But it finally happened. A Texas grandmother recently lost $100,000 in a cash scam.
1: Oh.
0: Okay, hang on, though. Hang on. The scam started with a bank fraud warning. A lot of it does, right? Hey, listen, this is your bank. We got some problems.
1: Okay.
0: So grandma sent them the money. Then the scammers, this particular scammer and his wife, I can't pronounce their names. I'm not even going to try, instructed the grandma to withdraw more money. They weren't satisfied with the money they already got and stolen from grandma. And they wanted her to deliver it in person.
1: In Texas,
0: at a Family Dollar parking lot.
1: Oh, no.
0: Well, the grandmother's grandsons figured this out.
1: Ooh, I'm ready.
0: And they stepped in. They hid in the back seat of grandma's car. Grandma went to the Family Dollar parking lot. The scammer and his wife showed up. The grandsons jumped out. And the beat down was on.
1: Oh, no.
0: I mean, a beat down.
1: Oh, no.
0: Now, they were charged, the scammers, they were charged with engaging in an organized criminal activity and financial abuse of an elderly person. And the grandsons were charged with assault. However, think what you will of me. There is a GoFundMe page, and I did donate.
1: No.
0: I 100%. Oh. I 100% did donate. I'm thinking about donating it again to their defense.
1: I agree.
0: Thank goodness. More of this, please.
1: Yes.
0: It's the only way to stop it.

right, Grunt is walking at us right now with some headlines. So we need caller 13, 615-737-1033. Caller 13, we're going to play some Fact or Crap for these tickets after.

0: We're all going to get to know Daniel Balance of Arizona a whole lot better. And even though your return from vacation, producer Monty, was a nightmare at the airport,
1: yeah,
0: you had a much better weekend than how his ended.
1: Okay.
0: He's our mullet, man. Mullet's making news coming up in 15 minutes. Well, let's say good morning to Joe. What's up, Joe?
2: What's going on, boss?
0: Man, you know, just getting through Monday, buddy. How about you?
2: I hear you. It's definitely a Monday.
0: All right, man. Well, let's see if we can make it better, make you a winner here. Grunt has given us five headlines, and you, Joe, have to be right three out of the five times on whether or not these headlines are fact or crap, okay?
2: Oh, boy.
0: All right. You get stuck here, by the way. You can use producer Monty over here for one lifeline, just one time, though, okay?
2: All right.
0: Off we go. Fact or crap. Fleeing purse snatcher taken down by 5-pound shih tzu named Cooper. Fleeing purse snatcher taken down by 5-pound shih tzu named Cooper. Fact or crap?
2: My mom had a shih tzu. I'm going to say a fact.
0: Sorry. That one was indeed crap, but I can see it, man. I see him going after the ankles.
1: Oh, yeah.
0: All right.
2: Oh, definitely.
0: All right. Here we go. Seattle's Jimothy the Deformed Raccoon has become a worldwide sensation. Seattle's Jimothy the Deformed Raccoon has become a worldwide sensation. Is that fact or crap?
2: Lifeline. I don't know.
0: You going to go to your lifeline?
2: Yeah.
0: All right. What are you thinking over there?
1: Is this fact? I love Jimothy. I love Jimothy. He's the cutest thing ever.
2: Fact it is.
0: That's right. Yeah. I guess I've not seen Jimothy, the deformed raccoon. What is
1: what?
0: I have not.
1: You were on the wrong side of all social media.
2: Never.
0: Well,
2: never heard of it.
0: Well, I know my algorithm is a whole lot different
1: yeah,
0: than yours.
1: I think so.
0: Although deformed raccoon fits kind of in with
1: it's
0: my
1: just
0: people.
1: Cute.
0: So
1: I don't know how to describe it.
0: All right. Well, you're on the board anyway, Joe. Here we go. Robot's head kicked off by robot opponent in cage match, but it kept fighting. Fact or crap?
2: One more time.
0: Robot's head kicked off by robot opponent in cage match, but it kept fighting. Fact or crap?
2: Crap.
0: I'm sorry, that's fact. That's fact. And that's why we don't have a chance. You can't even kill them with knocking their heads off.
1: No.
0: And we keep building them.
2: That doesn't make sense.
0: All right, man. All right, here we go. What do we got to get the last two right, don't we?
1: Yeah.
0: All right, got to get the last two right. Time traveler from 2045 makes predictions and passes a lie detector test.
2: Crap.
0: You're locking in crap?
2: Yeah.
0: I'm sorry, man. Unfortunately.
1: No!
0: That was a... Pass that lie detector test, too, which is scary.
1: That's scary.
0: It is scary, but now, sudden death factor crap next hour.
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1: Molette's making news.
0: Let's all get to know Daniel Balance, huh? Daniel was bored late last week, and Daniel decided, you know, I should break a window in a train and climb in. I mean, when I'm bored, that's my first thought.
2: Obviously.
0: Why would I not break a window in the train and climb in?
2: Exactly.
0: Well, apparently that wasn't quite exciting enough for Daniel. So, of course, Daniel took off all of his clothes when he got inside the train. Now, weird, yes, but not that big of a deal because this wasn't like a passenger train or anything. You know what I mean? This is a freight
2: cargo
0: train.
2: Oh, yeah.
0: Like a cargo freight train. So, whatever, you're standing in there naked, dude. Okay.
2: Yeah.
0: Well, then Daniel decided to get back out the window, which is crazy because he just broke that window and now he's naked. So Daniel climbed back out the window.
2: Ow.
0: Yeah. Yeah, that's probably not going to end well.
2: No.
0: Instead of going down, though, Daniel went up this time. And that's when things got a little bit weird because witnesses were in shock in the middle of the day as they saw a naked Daniel surfing on a moving train through town. Yeah, arms out, hips moving, surfing naked on top of a train, guys.
2: Impressive, honestly.
0: I mean,
2: his last name is Balance. So.
0: It is, and he certainly had some going for him. Now, police finally did get him down, and they thankfully didn't have to wrestle with naked. And I'm guessing bleeding at this point, Daniel. But they did arrest him and they questioned him and they asked him, dude, why did you get naked and surf on a train, Daniel? And his response was simple. He said, I love vodka, beer, and my banjo. The only thing that makes me sad about this story is that the banjo was nowhere to be found.
2: Oh,
0: I mean, after he said the banjo, I wanted the banjo to play some kind of part in this.
2: Right?
0: You know?

0: We got to catch up. Who's checking in over there?
1: Okay, we got Alva Jean, Raven, Jenica, Tonka, Brenda, and Sarah. And then Chance and Harold said, hey, guys, we love listening. Hope you guys have a great and blessed week.
0: Love all y'all. Thanks for being part of this dysfunctional family.

Man, I hate it when it happens, but Joe couldn't quite get to the finish line last hour. So we have sudden death. Factor crap in about 25 minutes. One headline, one chance, no lifelines. For these tickets, sudden death, factor crap, guys, coming up. We'll get to your trenders in 3 minutes.

0: trending. Here's what's trending.
1: Tragically, a U.S. service member was killed Saturday in Iraq during a controlled detonation of a downed drone. And that came a day after the Pentagon announced that two U.S. service members were killed and one went missing in an Iranian ballistic missile and drone attack on U.S. forces in Jordan. So all of our thoughts and our prayers are with them and their families. Some good news here. Vice President J.D. Vance and his wife welcomed their fourth child over the weekend. They made some history, too, by the way. And this is kind of shocking until you think about it. Okay. Now, baby Alec Neil Vance is, by the way, baby's healthy, mom is good, reportedly is the first child born to a sitting U.S. vice president in more than 150 years.
2: What?
1: And I just think that's because they're so old.
2: I mean,
1: presidents,
2: yeah,
1: and vice presidents are so old when they get elected, except for J.D.
2: That's true.
1: You know what I mean?
2: Yeah.
1: It's crazy, but man, so congratulations to them. Now, it's over. Spain has won the World Cup. The frenzy is over. Man, we were out yesterday, grabbed some lunch, and it was crazy still. I was kind of shocked, actually.
2: Yeah.
1: I know, man. Team USA is in it. We went farther than we were supposed to. It was awesome.
2: Right.
1: I was wrapped up in it. But the numbers are in for the World Cup. Check this out. 14.4 billion, with a B, beers were drank during the World Cup. Was here in the since it was here in the United States, right? 14.4 billion beers. Hidden Valley Ranch. Remember, they had problems at the airports. Everybody's trying to sneak ranch out of the country. Hidden Valley Ranch said their sales skyrocketed by over 20%. 23 million jerseys sold. 6.81 million fans attended World Cup games in the U.S. That's almost 7 million. That is crazy. FIFA, which is the NFL, pretty much of soccer.
2: Oh.
1: FIFA made $15 billion in total revenue from the World Cup. Over 300,000 stadium hot dogs were eaten during the World Cup. And this is my favorite stat of them all. Over 350,000 cheap souvenir cowboy hats were sold. Come on. You come to America, you get your cowboy on.
2: You do.
1: I love it.
0: He says more of the Jesse James Morning Show next.
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4: I don't need to hear anything from anybody. There's too much riding on my mind being locked in. Play offense, not defense. If you play hard and you play the game right, nobody really gets on you. They're going to boo you here and there, but if you show

0: This is slightly terrifying. They just did a big research test in America. Only 50% of people passed this. Yeah.
1: Oh.
0: Only 50%, you guys. Good as

0: Dr. Kraft for these tickets, guys, in less than 9 minutes. That's the good news. Here's the bad news. Half of Americans failed in an AI test.
1: Oh, cool.
0: Half. You think you can spot a fake photo or video? Good luck. Americans guess about as well as a coin flip when telling real images from AI-generated ones. Thousands were shown identical pictures, one fake, one AI, one not, and half passed, half failed, right down the line. Mm. So the old days of like the distorted fingers or weird eyes or like an extra toe or a foot or something, you know what I mean? Those have vanished as technology has improved, so.
1: I think I would fail, 100%.
0: I think.
1: I've fallen.
0: Especially on a quick glance, of course.
1: Oh, absolutely.
0: You know what I mean? So basically, that whole everything you see is a lie thing. It's pretty much, you question absolutely everything.
1: Everything.
0: You have got to. And then question even if you do believe it after you questioned it. You know what I mean?
1: I know.
0: It's sad.

0: All right, guys, boy, it's a Monday, I know, but it feels like a good. It feels good for a Monday, no?
1: Yeah.
0: All right, come on, what's your name?
2: Romeo,
0: what's up, buddy?
2: Back in California when I came, that's where I came from. I came from California years ago, watched a movie called Hitch. You know the one with Will Smith?
0: Will Smith, yeah, oh, yeah. The matchmaker, yep.
2: Yeah, the matchmaker, right? It gave me an idea, and I said, I wonder if this really works. You know, people really struggle with, you know, connecting with people. So I posted on social media, and I posted on Craigslist. You know, if you need help learning to connect with the girl, hit me up. And it turned to a good little side business, right?
0: All right, so Romeo, you're trying to tell me that you are the real-life Hitch?
2: Real life. I mean, that's why they call me Romeo. I am a matchmaker, right?
0: Hang on, wait. And if I remember correctly, they don't call you Romeo. You wanted to be called Romeo. You remember that?
2: No. They gave me that nickname back in high school, I swear to you.
0: Okay, all right. Because I just remember you calling me going, hey, can I call myself Producer Monty, yeah. Grimes, remember that
1: yeah,
0: day,
1: yeah,
0: right?
1: Yeah.
0: Okay.
2: Yeah, but that's what they told me since high school. I swear to you. One of these days, you guys are different from high school. I'll be like, do you know Jen? I'm not going to say my real name, sorry. Do you know so-and-so? They're going to be like, no.
0: Okay,
2: you know
0: all right.
2: Yeah, I know him.
0: All right, come on.
2: So, let me tell you now. Here at work, there's this girl that works there. She's a very nice, nice girl. And she can't find a dude. And I told her, hey, you know, I can help you. And she says, really? I said, yeah. I was like, you know, if I set you up, I'll cost you about $500 and I'll do all the work. And she's willing to hire me. She says she's willing to hire me to find the right guy.
0: You're charging her $500 to find a dude.
2: Yes. And I'm going to do all the work. I'm going to scout him. I'm going to rework to be a good credit. You know, I'm going to find out all that stuff. I'm going to do the job right there because there's probably about 60 people that work at our job. So I'm going to find a good dude for her there.
0: What's her name?
2: I'm not
0: going to
2: say it. She's probably listening.
0: Oh, you're listening. If she's listening, tell her, I'll do it for
2: $400. Damn, you lowball people, man.
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0: We're going to give you a chance to win these tickets here. Sudden Death Factor Crab, less than 4 minutes. Who's checking in?
1: Cindy, Heidi, Janice, Vita, Matt, Alaska Joe, Andrea, Tina, Mandy, and Darlene said, so glad to have the best morning crew back. Love y'all.
0: Well, thank you guys so much for being with us. We appreciate you.

0: pressure in the world. Sudden death factor. Crab, let's say good morning to Joe. It's Alaska Joe. What's up, Alaska Joe?
1: Just another day. It's Monday.
2: It is.
0: He's like, yeah, he's man. Listen, it's just another day. All right, listen, Alaska Joe. We had a different Joe last hour who unfortunately couldn't get to the finish line, man. So that leaves us with these tickets, sudden death factor crap, and you, okay?
1: Okay.
0: You're all by yourself here. You're out on Alaska Joe Island all by yourself. You get no lifeline. Grunt's giving me one headline. You got to tell me if it's fact or crap. You get it right, the tickets are yours. You get it wrong, we have to hang up on you, unfortunately, and just take caller 13 and give them away that way, okay?
1: Sounds good.
0: All right, well, let's get them to you, man. Come on. All right. Thank you, Grunt. Here we go. Arizona man arrested for surfing naked on top of a moving locomotive. Fact or crap?
1: Well, that sounds like something they would do in Florida, not Arizona, so we're going to go crap.
0: You're going to go crap on that, Alaska Joe?
1: I am.
0: Oh, I'm so sorry. That was our mullet. That was our mullet, and mullet's making news.
2: Oh,
0: all right, we need caller 13. Come on.
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weekend, got to run a show here, and maybe interrupting that plan. He's actually got a plane following him in case his wife goes into labor. And he told me personally, if it happens when he's on stage, sorry, refunds for all, I'm out. We'll be there for the birth of his second baby boy, which could happen any day. Parker McCollum's on 103.3 Country.

obviously in the video, Bert Think Is You Drunk? The dude can pull off some comedic acting. He's hoping to do that, and serious scripts are in front of him too. More acting from Riley coming soon. That song is next. Stella Lefty, Vincent Mason, Something to Lose now on 103.3 Country.

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1: Hey, I'm Riley Green with my new song, Think You Drunk. 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
0: Riley Green on what kind of coach he'll be on the new season of The Voice this fall.
1: Yeah, I'm excited about The Voice. I definitely think I might be sneaking beers to contestants after rehearsals, especially if they do a good job. I think that's what I would be looking for.

collection where all 32 NFL teams will be paired with an iconic character from either Disney, Pixar, Marvel, or Star Wars. Raiders got Vader. That makes sense. New England Patriots, Captain America. I can't wait to see what the Titans get. Oh, the Jets got Buzz Lightyear. That's a good one.

I love the slurry social media video saying thank you for all the birthday love on his 50th the other day, Luke. Parties with the best of them. George Burge 2, Ride, Ride, Ride, 103.3 Country. I threw a

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Shockingly low. Scientists reveal the probability of finding true love in your lifetime is only between 3 and 5%. So

So apparently, if you're looking to stretch your grocery budget as far as possible, Kroger is the spot to do it. Tops the list for cheapest prices over Walmart and Aldi. 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

I read it right before I went to bed last night. It's Lucas on 103.3 Country, and I literally lost sleep over this. Why is there a U in 4, 14, 24, and 34, but not in 40? Why?

So I'm not a big lettuce guy anyway. I haven't been worried about catching the diarrhea bug. I wonder if all the people that hoarded all the toilet paper during COVID are like, ha, ha, ha. Who's laughing now? It's Lucas on 103.3 Country. Corey Kent, this is Empty Words.

0: I'm telling you, man, I'm not a cat guy at all. I think cats have one foot in hell at all times. And your cat may actually be causing you stress. Some studies have pointed in that direction. And I know that's near blasphemy to cat people. It's science, yo.
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You know, when people ask you, what's your goal in 20 years? Where do you see yourself in 20 years? I want to be that person that everyone is afraid to take out in public. And now that I think about it, maybe I already am. Goal achieved. It's Lucas, John Morgan, 103.3 Country.

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Day I Hanging Up, 103.3 Country. Let's take a second and just remember where we're at here, okay? There have been thousands and thousands and thousands of generations of humans. Yet you are alive to witness the first photo of a sunset on another world. Right now, you can Google a real photo of a sunset on Mars. I don't know about you, but I think that's pretty cool.

0: only one ramp agent showed up for a Delta flight in Atlanta the other day. Flight was delayed 2 hours because they couldn't get the bags on. So the pilot got out and started loading bags himself. That's pretty cool. Bailey is on 103.3 Country. 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

I haven't seen it yet. If you've seen The Odyssey, I know the story, so I guess I really don't need to be worried about spoilers. But they say it's better, like his best, one of his best movies, Christopher Nolan's best movie. Better than Interstellar? Oh, no. It's Lucas. Jacob Hackworth is on 103.3 Country. What took you so long?

I'm tired just reading this story. This is unbelievable, literally. The record had stood for 27 years. Scottish dude over the weekend broke the world mile record. Ran a mile in 3 minminutes and 43 seconds. 55-second laps. I can't. I,

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I'm going to let you in on a little secret. 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They will see call failed as opposed to call ended. And you can say, wow, I don't know what happened. Just lost you. You're welcome. It's Lucas. 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

Already done Christmas shopping. All the bros are getting George Washington's cologne. You can still buy it. George's favorite fragrance. Gonna go out smelling like revolution. It's Lucas on 103.3 Country. I can

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9: I read this interesting story the other day, which was written by a colleague of mine, about why so-called, quote, admin nights are the new book club for busy adults. Now, I learned this is a term coined by journalist Chris Collin, who wrote about this life hack in the Wall Street Journal. An admin night is when people come together for a night, a fun night, while holding one another accountable to an assignment. The ones usually considered back burner tasks, the ones that you've been putting off. The person you choose to do an admin night with matters a lot because that's your accountability partner. That's what one person told us. People love the social aspect because it can bring these boring tasks to light, make them feel more fun, and where you go matters as well. You need to have enough space and hopefully not too many distractions. And again, don't forget to leave some time for fun. I'm Dr. Sanjay Gupta, helping you live a better life.
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You know, you can just say, okay, when someone tells you to do something and then not do it. 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Very entertaining, too, to see the look on people's faces. 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

Moving on. I'm going to be honest. I haven't seen Toy Story 5 because I don't want to be in the theater as a single adult man crying at a cartoon. I'll wait till it comes out on video so nobody sees that. I Knew It, I Knew You on 103.3 Country.

If I'm being honest, I'm kind of glad MySpace isn't a thing anymore, because I'd have a hard time filling out the top eight. Travis would definitely not be in my top eight. He's next. Cody Loughton's on Buckle Up 103.3 Country.

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Well, you're here, I'm here. Neither one of us hit the Mega Millions then. That's what that means. Let's hang out and listen to some music, won't you? I will thank you in advance for being part of our 103.3 Country family. It's Travis with Cody Johnson. If a

0: That is Trey Pendley. It's 103.3 Country. I'm at 615-737-1033. If there's anything on your mind this afternoon, let's go to Mike over in Nolensville. What's up, my man?
1: It's Monday. I'm glad I'm alive. Every day I wake up next to my beautiful wife, I think I'm the luckiest man in the world. And, you know, Mondays are wonderful.
0: Would that be your beautiful wife that's right next to you in the car right now, I'm betting? Not my first job.
1: Yeah.

I'm all for people bettering themselves. I just want everybody listening to be happy. The number of Americans using GLP-1s, that's like Ozempic and that stuff, has quadrupled in just 2 years. I'm waiting for fat to come back around. I'm going to wait this thing out.

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0: Back. 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As we continue with Luke Combs, one of the most humble dudes on the planet.
1: I kick myself all the time. Like, how did I put this together sooner, you know? Because, like, all I did was sing all the time, and never one time was I like, maybe I could sing for a living, you know? And my parents were always like, chase your dreams, you know? But then in my mind, I'm going like, I mean, to an extent, right? I mean, I'm like, let's not get crazy with it here, you know what I mean?
0: Love that, dude. This is called Miss You Here.

0: I've got Mike on the line in Hendersonville. He went to go see the Odyssey over the weekend, which did like 125 mil or something crazy. It's 103.3 Country. How was it?
1: I thought it was fantastic, man. It's long for sure, and that's going to put some people off. Saw a lot of people get up and take bathroom breaks.
0: It's kind of an odd takeaway. You're really selling it, man.
1: But yeah, it, there were parts of it that were, you know, that I knew, and there were parts of it that I was like, you know, I wanted to know what was going to happen next. Couldn't wait to see what was going to happen next.

0: That, of course, singer, songwriter, soon to be America's favorite television judge, Riley Green, 103.3 Country. It's Travis Daly. If you've listened to this show with any sort of regularity, first, thank you for being part of our family. Second, then you might have heard Sadie call. She usually calls on Monday. She's a nurse at an emergency room. Let me show you why we don't pay our nurses enough to deal with the insanity that they have to see sometimes. She doesn't want me to say where she works, though. That part I'll still give you, Sadie. So what's the weirdest thing you saw in Nashville, Tennessee at the emergency room over the weekend?
1: The first thing he told me when I asked him how he felt was he felt like a disco ball. Then he said he saw his teeth and he wanted to keep them and make cufflinks out of them.
0: Bizarre, even for a Nashville emergency room on a weekend?
1: I was like, all right, we're going to get up and get out of here. And he pulled his little jacket open to his Power Ranger shirt, and he said, it's morphin' time.
0: Do we really need any more proof that nurses should be paid more? I mean, seriously?
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3: Bumper to bumper brake tap in eastbound 24 from the eastern split to beyond Briley Parkway. Northbound 65 up to 440, then again up to the south loop. Then northbound north loop is bumper to bumper. So is northbound 65 through that construction at Goodlettsville. And then westbound 24 north of downtown, that's tied up before you get to Old Hickory Boulevard. I mean, it's moving, but it's slow. I'm Ken Weep.

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One of the top trending stories today, there's a bunch of people that have filed lawsuits against Taylor Farms. Okay. We're suing over diarrhea lettuce now, huh? I'll let you know how that plays out. It's 103.3 Country. I'm not trying to disturb you on your way home.

Normally, I would tell you Stella Lefty's going to be on with the Jesse James Morning Show this week, as is Sadie Bass, but now I'm not so sure. That'll make sense in like 5 minutes. Keep it here, 103.3 Country.

0: hang with me. It's 103.3 Country. If you listen to our morning show on a regular basis, this isn't going to surprise you at all. If you've never heard our morning show, you might want to tune in the next day or two because it could be short-lived.
1: Yo.
0: Well, we're both at work today, so we didn't hit the Mega Millions.
1: No, man, and we took callers and we picked numbers and everything. We didn't hit anything.
0: Here's what I'm curious about. Uh-huh. And by the way, if we did win a little bit of money and you spent it on what I'm about to ask you about, I just want you to know I'm totally fine with it.
1: Okay.
0: Do you know what I'm about to ask about?
1: I bet I do. I bet your producer Monty was talking, or was it Grunt?
0: Yep, I heard a rumor in the hallway. You bought a flamethrower?
1: I got a flamethrower, man. It's a real one, and I got it delivered today. I'm about to hook it up to my propane tank, and off I go.
0: Do you want me to play what you just said as I deliver your eulogy, where I said, the second he said this, I knew we were in trouble. What are you going to do with a flamethrower?
1: Well, here's the thing. See, I got a long driveway now, uh-huh. And it's a nice driveway, but there's some cracks in it, and there's like weeds and some grass growing, and it's a long driveway. So I could either, you know, pull it out and put weed killer in there, or I got a pretty good deal on a flamethrower, so I'm just going to burn it out.
0: I wish I could say I was surprised. And I can count on one hand the times in my life I wasn't really sure what to say next and I was speechless, and you can mark today down as one of them.
1: This thing's like 4 feet long. I can strap it on my back. It's awesome.
0: I love the plan. What could possibly go wrong?
1: It's got a blue flame even. It's pretty cool.
0: Can you see if Allison is still in the building? I think we're going to have to post an ad for a new morning guy. I have a very bad feeling about whatever's about to happen in the coming weeks. Well, you had a good run.
1: It was fun.
0: I've enjoyed working with you. I really have. Hey, you have a real fire department where you are, or is it volunteer fire department? I'm just trying to, you know, gauge the response time when you burn half of wherever you live down.
1: We're fixing to find out.
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We're hearing rumblings of another Ella Langley collab that could drop in the next couple weeks. I'll say that. I think I can say that. And if you're a Morgan Wallen fan, we'll have new music on Friday from Morgan. We have the official date finally. Told you it wasn't going to be long. Both of them now, 103.3 Country. I found

There are so many good artists producing such great music in this town. One of which that may not be on your radar, but next time he rolls through here, go see him live. You will thank me, I assure you. Charles Wesley Godwin, that's what you need to remember. 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

I should have filmed the crowd when we were at Thomas Rhett a couple weeks ago when Emily Ann Roberts was part of the opening acts. You could look around, every female that was singing whipped, and you knew which guys were whipped by the way they were standing there trying, being the key word, trying to act cool and unwhipped. 103.3 Country.

0: I'm debating. I am not a narc. Like, the exact opposite of that. It's 103.3 Country. Let me bring you up to speed. Perhaps you can help me with my decision. If you're just now tuning in, roughly 30 minutes ago, Jesse from our morning show.
1: I got a flamethrower, man. It's a real one, and I got it delivered today. I'm about to hook it up to my propane tank, and off I go.
0: If you've not checked out the all-new Jesse James morning show, might I recommend the next day or two, because the more he plays with that thing, I don't know how long he's going to be around. And again, Travis, not a narc. My gut is telling me, though, as I dial her number, President and Market Manager Allison Warren, just out of concern for Jesse and the well-being of our station, I feel like it's worth a discussion. Am I wrong on that? Should probably screen her call anyway.
2: Hello?
0: Now, you know, I'm usually the person that would never narc ever. I am usually the, I don't know anything about it, let's work on a cover story and cover this thing up guy.
2: Fair, yes.
0: I'm calling, not that it's my business, but is there anything that precludes, let's just say hypothetically, a big-time morning guy from purchasing a flamethrower? Is there anything in his contract that might stop this madness?
2: Oh, wow. All right. That's a sticky wicket. Do we know the intent of said purchase?
0: Well, I'm glad you asked, because I asked that same question. And normally, I am behind any idea he has. But instead of buying weed spray, he's going to flamethrow his driveway instead of spraying it. Sounds exactly right, doesn't it?
2: This is so...
0: Right?
2: Just seems fairly on brand for Jesse.
0: And normally I would see how it plays out. But for some reason, deep down inside, my gut tells me this is a terrible idea. And he just texted me a picture of it. And it's like a real one. It's not like a baby one. Like, it's a, it could throw 30 feet full of flames. I don't know where he got it, where he bought it. Who knows? But he's got it.
2: I feel like if there's a clause that won't allow talent to go up in a scissor lift or race in a race car, there has to be something about a flamethrower.
0: Well, we've got about 3 or 4 days, because he said this weekend. So I'm just making you aware.
2: Okay. Should I circle up with the good old Jesse on this one?
0: You might want to look into that. Yes, boss. As a matter of
2: Roger
0: fact.
2: Roger that.
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1: West Loop stop and go traffic. It's a 5-minute delay, 65 northbound between 40 West and 2465 North. Eastern split still got the Gore blocked by a stall, 24 westbound at I-40. It's a parking lot eastbound 440 from 65 over to 24. Still a lot of brake tapping northbound 65 through the Goodlettsville construction. I'm Ken Weep.

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There's a guy that's gone viral because he drank a beer from each country that participated in the World Cup. $400, 48 beers, 48 competing countries. Oh, he drank a beer every time a team got eliminated? So this was over like weeks? Not that I'm condoning it, I'm just saying. Friday night in Nashville, some of y'all could have done that. We move on. Megan Maroney, 103.3 Country.

0: Stephen Wilson Jr., 103.3 Country. I've got Cecilia on the line. You do anything fun this weekend?
1: Me and my best friend, we were going to every restaurant, like drive-through and mooning every. We would order food just to moon them.
0: Of everything to do in Nashville, Tennessee. That's what you did this weekend?
1: We got scared to do it. And we got the cops get called on us, so we did it.
0: I'm sure your parents are very proud. Why?

Tennessee was kind of in the middle, which surprises me because I love living here. 10 best states to move to in 2026. It's New Hampshire, Utah, Idaho, Virginia for some reason. Utah. I lived there briefly. That ain't that great. Shouldn't be number two. Take Tennessee all over that. While you ponder that, Ella Langley, 103.3 Country.

0: tell you what I got going on here.
1: Actually, I'm not really sure what I got going on here. Stay with me. It's 103.3 Country. I've got Beverly, who's been blowing me up on the text line. And Beverly, I'll be honest. I read all 850 of your texts that you've sent in the last 20 minutes. That's why I told you to call me. We had a full-blown showcase showdown with our husband. That's about the only part that I can follow on this. What is going on?
2: So my husband decided not to truly sell me on Facebook, but try to get rid of me on Facebook. And he made me sound like I was a car.
1: Let's pretend that your name is Travis and maybe not following this at all. What does that mean?
2: He put my picture up and said, hey, look, a 1982 model. It has a little damage on the front and she smokes a little in the front. He made me sound like a car.
1: All right, now I got it. I mean, I don't get it, but now I get what you're saying.
2: I looked at him and I go, are you serious? He goes, yeah, I just thought it was really funny. I was like, uh-uh.
1: I mean, I hate to point out the obvious, but you're the woman. You have all the power in this. We're putting him in the penalty box, right?
2: So, yeah, he spent the night in the garage.
1: Yeah, that's not exactly the penalty box I was talking about, but okay.
2: He goes, well, at least I put a good picture up of you. I go, it doesn't matter about that picture.
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5: All right, real slow going, brake tapping eastbound 24 from the eastern split to beyond Briley Parkway. Northbound 65, got a lot of that up to the south loop, and then eastbound south loop over to 65 is a parking lot at times. Northbound north loop, and then northbound 65, it's brake tapping, stop and go, basically from Madison up to Goodlettsville. I'm Ken Wee.
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16: Back in 2019, I made a documentary for HBO called One Nation Under Stress. And what was true then is still true now. Money and financial problems are consistently ranked as the number one cause of stress in the United States. And a brand new study out of the Mayo Clinic found that worrying about money may age the heart even faster than traditional risk factors. Unlike an acute stressor, such as a short-term work deadline or a brief illness, financial strain is often chronic and ongoing. And because money affects so many aspects of daily life, financial stress can be difficult to escape. Even so, financial stress does not mean you're doomed. Just means you need to double down on the things you know are good for heart health. Diet, exercise, sleep, and of course not smoking. I'm Dr. Sanjay Gupta, helping you live a better life.
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What's up? Morgan Wallen here. Of all the people you could listen to on your way home in Nashville, Travis Daly is one of them. 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

New music from Morgan Wallen this Friday, by the way. It's 103.3 Country. We don't have an official underrated list, but if we did, I'd put Vincent Mason on it. That dude's real. Damned if I do. 103.3 Country.

0: That is Ernest, 1033 Country. It's Travis Daly at 615-737-1033. Usually on Mondays, we get pretty crazy calls from stuff that happened over the weekend. I don't want to jinx it, but it's been kind of a mild day around here. I'm going to throw it over to Michelle. Got injured on the first or second day of the job over the weekend. What do you do, can I ask?
1: I work at a gentleman's club.
0: And you got injured at work?
1: And I was wearing 6-inch stilettos, and my heel caught the edge of the stage, and I completely fell right into a customer's lap. So I was extremely embarrassed because it was my first night working.
0: Yeah, I got to be honest, this may not be for you.
1: And that customer ended up giving me $1,500 for the fall because I hurt my leg so bad.
0: Hold on, I'm trying to decide if $1,500 is worth limping around for a couple weeks. Yeah, probably. Maybe this is for you.
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3: Berry Hill got a crash blocking the right 2 lanes of 65 northbound right there at 440. Antioch got an abandoned vehicle. It's off on the left shoulder there, 24 eastbound near Hickory Hollow Parkway. Glencliff, a crash. Murfreesboro Pike just west of Thompson Lane. And Ken Weaver.
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11: If you're looking to get stronger, you don't necessarily need a bunch of heavy weights to do that, at least not to start. Body weight workouts, when you do them the right way, can be really effective. Strength and conditioning specialist Dana Santis told us, with body weight training, you create progressive overload by changing joint angles, adding instability, or choosing more challenging variations of the same exercise. 2 other factors driving progressive overload are time under tension and muscular fatigue. That means the amount of time your muscles are engaged during a movement, the slower the movement, the harder it will be until you reach the point where you can't do another rep with good form. You want to stop before you collapse. Also, remember this, pay attention to your breath. So important. Breathe out when you exert force. I'm Dr. Sanjay Gupta, helping you live a better life.
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As we attempt to do things different here in Nashville, Tennessee, one of the jobs we do take seriously is putting artists and songs that maybe you haven't heard yet on your radar. This is one of those. Cole Goodwin, 103.3 Country.

0: It's 103.3 Country. Do we have to have a gimmick if we're an Uber driver? I mean, do we have to?
1: I talk to dead people. Or do you believe in that type of stuff? Because I want to tell you, when you got in the car, there was a man that I felt with you.
0: This is one of the trending things today. I think there's one of these dudes here in Nashville.
1: I felt like it was like a father figure. Is your father passed?
0: I don't know about you, but I roll into an Uber and some dude starts with all that. I'm like, zero stars. Let me out right up here.

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4: There is a crash in Berry Hill. It is blocking the two right lanes of 65 northbound right there at 440. Then in Antioch, someone just left their car there in the left shoulder, 24 eastbound near Hickory Hollow Parkway. It is bumper to bumper, trying to get up to 440 if you're northbound 65. And then eastbound 24, it's stop and go from 440. So is the construction area there, northbound 65 through Goodlettsville. I'm Ken Weaver.
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from his show over the weekend at Baltimore. I know. My friend needs to get a better iPhone. That audio was terrible. That'll drop on Friday, I promise. The second we get our grubby little mitts on it, you'll be the first to hear it. It's 103.3 Country.

0: That, of course, the great Luke Combs. It's 103.3 Country. Thank you for listening today. That's all the time they give me. My name is Travis. If this is your first time listening, just know we do not take you for granted. We know this thing goes super bad if we don't get it right for you, and we work very hard to try and do that as we attempt to do it different here in Nashville. Let's do it again tomorrow, won't you? Till then, be kind to one another. I wanted you to listen to the entire show. I know you didn't. I give it to you now. Have a good night.
1: And now here's the entire show in less than a minute.
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